0: your favourite community returns to shine.
1: Elizabeth is coming home. We'll all be together again. The world is right.
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0: Mercy Me, I Can Only Imagine. Such a beautiful song, isn't it? And if you saw the movie too, you'll know. Just, it's a really, really precious piece of music. 10 away from 6 o'clock. Sanctuary, Kathy with you for a few more minutes. Our friend Rosemary Jane along very shortly to keep us company for your Sunday evening. Thank you for yours this afternoon. And if you're doing the school holiday thing, I hope you've got something you're looking forward to this coming week. Tonight's thought I'll leave with you from Robert Layton. I mentioned this one earlier in the week, his era 1613 to 1684. I thought this was beautiful. The more a soul looks to Christ, the more it loves. And still, the more it loves, the more it delights to look on him. Take care. God bless. Have a good day evening.
1: I've got so much to be thankful for. Look, I got a

0: this is my story.
1: This is my story, yeah. This is my song,
0: praising my Savior.

0: On behalf of the entire Sanctuary team, we wanted to say thank you for being a part of Miracles Day. Because of your generosity, thousands more people in Papua New Guinea will have their sight restored.
1: You guys are like our mother. You help us and now we can see. And I'm very happy. And I'm thanking you from the bottom of my heart.
0: 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A miracle. Thank you.

Touched Me with the voice of Kate Minna there, Alexander Papas earlier, Always Been Jesus, and from Amy Grant, We Believe in God. We do indeed. And our verse of the day, I meant to say that our thoughts

So you catch me when I fall, right? And you hear me when I call crying. And you fix me when I'm broke, right? And that's all I need to know.

I kind of like it. It's old school, but a relatively new version of it is Rel Houghton and his take on the old hymn, I Surrender All. Good morning. It's 20 past midnight.

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3: In this update, the election campaign's in full swing. National and Labor both launched their campaigns in Auckland yesterday, while National stuck with slick videos and multiple speeches at the flashy International Convention Centre. Labor opted for a high-energy performance from the Pacific Youth Choir at Monaco's Dewdrop Events Centre. And National unveiled a pledge card beginning with the party's promise of no new taxes, as well as compulsory KiwiSaver, tougher consequences for crime and faster healthcare. Labor announced a policy to slash student loan balances by 10%. Meanwhile, Winston Peters claims a part of the India Free Trade Agreement is inconsistent with the coalition agreement. That's despite official advice released to our newsroom showing the New Zealand First Leader was told the opposite. The country's fastest growing district is preparing to fight water with water ahead of the next major flood. Samhain District Council's added deployable flood barriers to its civil defence kit, which are filled with water to hold them in place. That's news.
4: News brought to you by World Vision. 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
0: Sanctuary Sport.
3: In sport, to the last play of the NRL League qualifying final between the Panthers and Knights at Sydney.
5: Back in ball. Intercept. Sandon Smith is running away. And for the first time in 25 years, the Newcastle Knights are off to the grand final.
3: Newcastle won 22-14 and conceded no second half points. That's despite playing with 12 men after hooker Phoenix Crossland was red carded for a hip drop tackle that broke Penrith halfback Nathan Cleary's lower left leg. The Peter Burling skippered Luna Rossa have triumphed for the second straight America's Cup preliminary regatta off the coast of Naples, beating old mug holders Team New Zealand in a one-off match race post Fleet Racing. That's sport. I'm Jodie Gill.
0: Sanctuary Weather.
6: Taking a look at the weather today, Northland to Waikato, including the Coromandel Peninsula, partly cloudy with isolated showers. Bay of Plenty, you're going to have a fine morning, but then it will be partly cloudy with a shower or two. Waitomo to Manawa too, becoming partly cloudy with a few showers. Gisborne to the Wairarapa, including the Hotter Whenua and to Wellington, fine apart from a few isolated showers around the coast. Nelson, Marlborough, Canterbury and Otago, mainly fine today, but a possible shower this afternoon. Buller to Westland, showers clearing in the Westland this evening. Otago, Southland and Fiordland, you're going to have showers today.
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0: It's Matt Redman, Son of Suffering. Morning Sanctuary, you are with Lizzie. He is the Son of Suffering. He suffered so that when we suffer, because we will suffer in this life, we have somewhere to take our suffering. But we also can encounter him in our suffering, which I tell you is life-changing. Coming up before 10, I've got City of Light, God is for us. And this is David Crowder Band, How He Loves. No other love like it.
1: And he is jealous for me. Love's like a hurricane. I am a tree bending beneath the weight of his wind and mercy.

And then his daughter, Ellie Limebear's, coming up this hour as well. Give Me Joy. Actually, I've seen videos of the two of them leading worship together and just doing music together, and they look so joyful. What a bunch of fun singing with your dad, singing with your daughter. This is Cody Carnes, Firm Foundation.